Charlotte, ATL, and the N. Tire World, man, yes, this is a Be My Man show, throwback party on the radio. And you know the crew that I roll with, man. Of course, my brother DJ Magic coming up later with that straight moving throwback mix. And of course, my brother DJ Super B got that island mix style. You know the vibe. And of course, my beautiful sister, man, who is out on the road because it is Carnival weekend. Yeah, people, it is Carnival weekend here in ATL. Big shout out to all of my Caribbean massive out there having a good time. Of course, going to all your lounges, going to all your parties. What do you do, man? It's Memorial Day weekend, man. So I know you're out there having a good time. You're going to have a good time with us today, no matter where you are in the world, whether you're in the app, you're in the Uber, you're driving. Just turn us up, man. Have a good time, man. Got a few announcements, got a few shout outs. You know how we do. A lot going on in the streets, man. All right, man. So stick around. We got more, man. On the only show that asked you that question, do you remember when?

Trudy at the Gemini, hanging out with you and yours, man, on this beautiful, it's a beautiful day, man. No matter where you are in the world, man, it's beautiful, man. You have life. No matter the weather, it is a beautiful day, man. A beautiful evening, man. And again, thank you for rocking out with me each and every week right here on OG. All right, so a little bit of housekeeping. All right, so OG is, we're switching a dial. It is not going to be called OG979. We're moving over to OG98.9. All right, it's OG98.9. So same rules apply, same classic hip-hop, same R&B, same Chubb Rock show, same Do You Remember When show. We're just doing some different things around here, man. So, you know, the corporate people, the bosses up there make some changes, and we're going up, man. All right, so listen, it is now OG989. Now, of course, you know, in these radio worlds, the whole thing takes a little while to, you know, these deals, they go take a little while to go on. So you might hear us on 97.9 right now and then 98.9. But in a few weeks, there will be a cutoff. And I'm just locking in from now, man. OG98.9. All right, classic hip hop and R&B. 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OG989, all right? 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Of course, on the Chubb Rock Show, every day, man. Weekdays, Monday to Friday, 3 to 7. And you know, we just appreciate you, man. So still the same vibes. So, you know, I had to come on here and make sure that you know what's going on, all right? So a lot of changes happening, a lot of things going on in the world, but the vibes are still here, man. All right, we got more, man. So stick around, man. We got more. On the only show that asked you that question, do you remember when?

party on the radio, man. A big shout. Of course, man, this is a Memorial Day weekend. Man. A big shout to everybody that's rocking out there, man. I don't know what you guys going on. You guys are cooking out or grilling, or however you say it. Some people are barbecue, some people are cooking out, some people are grilling. What is the correct way, man? But as long as you're out there having a good time or with friends. I know the weather ain't too where you want it to be, man. But as long as you're hanging out, having a good time with friends and family, being safe, that is the most important. Of course, yours truly at the Gemini rocking out. You know my crew, Zionist, DJ Magic, DJ Super B. And this is the Deep Number One Show. Big shout to all of the people that came out to OG Fest 2.0, man, the sequel. Big shout to all of the entertainers that was there. Baby D. Big shout to Diamond from Crime Mob. Big shout to Crime Mob that was in the building. Big shout to Jake Kwan that was in the building. Big shout to Travis Porter. Big shout to the Young Bloods, man. What an incredible show. Big shout, of course, the CEO Chubb Rock was in the building. My boy Marvin Dixon was in the building as well, too. Red Dread, big shout. Me and him actually hosted, held it down. And big shout to Brother O, my man. So big shout out to O, as well as DJ Kizzy. Kizzy Rock, man, was in the building, man. It was a good time. OG Fest 2.0. Look out for the next one.

So a lot of good things happening in 2026. Oh, man, too much to say, man. So, you know, it's the weekend. I know you guys are having a good time rocking out. You know, driving around, heading to your events, and being safe out there, man. All right, so just stick around, man. We got more, man. Thank you for rocking out with us right here on The Only Show that asked you that question. Do you remember when?

Party on the radio. Yours truly, Ed the Gemini, rocking out with you and yours this Memorial Day weekend. Saturday vibes, man. Of course, big shout to my incredible team, man. Big shout to my sister Zionist out there on the road. And of course, you know my brothers, man. DJ Super B and DJ Magic, who is coming up with that street moving throwback mix, man. And just in case you didn't know, it is Gemini season, all right? And, you know, I rock it out with Geminis, man. So big shout, of course, to my brother Magic, my brother DJ Super B, and yours truly, man, of course, man. All right, so BET Awards about to happen. You see all the ads and all the things popping up with your man Drewski hosting the vibes. Man, the kid Drewski, man, he is outside a lot, man. He's definitely having an incredible year thus far, you know, doing all the comedy skits, you know, causing some ruckus, causing some, you know, people not liking it, some people liking it, you know, but it's undeniable that the brother is doing well, man. So big shout to your man, Drewski. Now, this is interesting now. There's going to be a lot of very familiar names that happen on the, you know, of course, some of the nominees. Big shout out to all the nominees. But, you know, I'm going to key in on the hip hop aspect on this one, man. So, you know, a little bit of similar names, man. We got this kid Drake, Kendrick Lamar, T.I. Big shout to J. Cole, Don Toliver, DaBaby, BX The Plug. Big shout out to him, Baby Keem, ASAP Rocky. Those are going to be your best male hip hop artists. Of the year awards, and of course on the women's side of things, of course Cardi B, Coi Leray, Doechii, girl Doja Cat, Glorilla and Latto, Meg Thee Stallion, Money Leo, and of course YK Nee. So it's gonna be interesting, man. I'm excited to see who is gonna win that. I want to know if the boy Kendrick is gonna win another award, man, because he his album seems like so long ago. But we'll see, man. A big shout, of course, to T.I., who had an incredible hit that smashed us out there. So, you know, BET Awards. I hope you guys tune in. Of course, they're going to give out some big awards for the actors and actresses. And I'm curious to see, man, what your boy Drewski is going to be doing, man, out there on the host of the big awards, man. So, big shout, man, to all of the nominees for the BET Awards, all right? All right, so stick around for me. We got a little bit more, play a little more music, and of course, then my boy Magic is going to take over for that straight moving throwback mix, and then my boy Super B, man, is going to kick in vibes for the island mix for all of my people out there celebrating Memorial Weekend, and of course, you know, Carnival, baby. All right, so stick around. We got more, man. Only show that I ask you that question. Do you remember when?

0: ATL. You want the garage, but in Atlanta? Every Friday night.
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0: That's House in the Zone with DJ Ant B and Rob Swinger. Right here on OG 979. I can hear the beat now.
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1: 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Yeah, yeah, testing 1, 2, 3. It's Akon, the illegal alien.
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5: 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No, maybe not if. Shush, boy.
6: DJ Magic, him say, Budubai, Pernam. If you're this magic, then you're skin. 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
1: 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Mr. Bumping Crime is the song of the week. I'm the R&B singer, Mr. Defeater.

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Like a hip hop, a little hip hop. But God, but listen to me, T-Skin, while I rock the spot. I catch the beat. I catch the beat.

0: the throwback mix, straight moving throwback mix, that is, but my brother DJ Magic. You know how to find him too as well, man. At I am DJ Magic on all social media platforms. And of course, DJ Magic TV, man, on YouTube, man. Fat shout to my brother, man, here on Memorial Day weekend, Saturday, mixing live, man. It's always a good vibe, my boy Magic. Make sure you follow him as well, man. Make sure whatever you're doing this weekend, you're doing it safely, man. What are you doing this weekend? Are you going to the downtown to the carnival? Are you going to the parade? Are you going to the movies? What's going on, man? What's going on? Or are you just chilling home watching that whole Nemesis vibe, man? Woo! I don't know if you haven't seen it yet, but listen, man. Eddie Gemini is telling you to go to Netflix and binge watch the whole Netflix scene, man. I'm a big fan of Courtney Kemp. You know, she is one of the originators, of course, with the Power Universe, of course, with the boy 50 Cent. So I'm really digging this, man. This first season has been incredible. So I hope you're watching it. And of course, you know, the Power Universe continues, man, with Raising Kanan. Man, I'm truly excited about that. You know, I think this might be my favorite, man. I did like the Tommy joint. That was dope. But I think Raising Kanan might be my favorite outside of the original Power joint. I don't know, man. And of course, you know, they're doing the prequel with the young cast. I think it's called When Ghost Met Tommy or something like that back in the days. But I like this Raising Kanan vibe, man. This is a good look. But, go check out that Nemesis joint. So no matter what you're doing, binge watch that this weekend. You ain't doing nothing, man. You're off Monday. So just check that out. Support black film and TV, man. All right, stick around. We got a little island mix, man. My boy Super B is about to take over, man. Give you some Caribbean vibes, man, for all of my island massive out there in the world, man. All right, stick around. We got more. The only show that asks you that question, do you remember when?
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0: Yes, indeed. The Island Mix. My boy DJ Super B. Always bringing the vibe, man. Right here, OG 979 and 989, man. We are moving around here, man. But big shout out to my brother DJ Super B. Always bringing the vibes, especially on Memorial Day weekend. Big shout out to all my Island Massive up there. Big up. Yo, in case you don't know, man, my people out there, my American people, Caribbean people are some of the hardest working people on the planet, man. So big shout out to each and every one of you. And of course, we are celebrating this weekend. Of course, the party's been going on since Tuesday, man. Last weekend the party was going on there. But actually, the weekend kicks off on Tuesday. And then that's it, man. Tuesday through tomorrow. But of course, man, every weekend. You know, Caribbean people don't need a reason to party. But, you know, it is Memorial Day weekend. Of course, big shout, of course, my brother DJ Super B. And of course, my sister Zionist, wherever she at, out there in somebody party, tonning up. And we're going to find out where she was next weekend when she gets back in the studio, man. Of course, when we all get back in the studio, man. Because let me tell you, man, as a CEO of this thing right here, it is definitely hard to wrangle up these people, man. Magic be all over the place. My brother Super B be all over the place. And, of course, Zionist, man. Jeez, it is a full-time job, man. But big shout, of course, to that's my family, man. I love each and every one of them. And, man, I thank you for rocking out with us each and every week right here on this very dial. And we will continue to bring those vibes. Lots of things that are going on in 2026. Got a bunch of surprises. I really can't wait to let you know what's going on, man. But big shout out to everyone that locked in to, of course, all of the weekend shows. A big shout, of course, everybody that celebrates and rocks out with the Chubb Rock Show weekend, weekdays, 3 to 7 p.m., man. So I can't be more appreciative, all right? So stick around, man. It is, you know, Memorial Day weekend. I'm representing for my Caribbean crew this weekend, man. So we're going to pay some bills, and we'll be back, man. More Island vibes, man. More, yeah. When we come back, man, I'm going to show to ask you that question. Do you remember when?
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4: yes,
3: B.
4: Yes, sir. Yes, ma'am.

And do you remember when show Throwback Party on the radio? Yours truly, Ed the Gemini. And of course, you are in the mix, man. My boy, DJ Super B, man. Give me a little extended island mix, man. Only because it's Memorial Weekend, man. Carnival Weekend, man. Big shout, of course, to my brother, DJ Super B, and of course, my sister Zion as well. She there. All right, so, you know, these vibes needs more energy, man, here in ATL. Now, you know, I know Vibes Cartel was here. You know, he had a big show. And, of course, big shout to Buju Banton and Maxi Priest, which is coming here to Atlanta. Big shout to them. But let me ask you this question, right? And I want you to hit me up. I am at the Gemini on that Instagram. Hit me up right now. Let me know. What artists, man, I'm talking about Caribbean artists, would you want to see, man, from back in the days, man? Who would you say want to see here in Atlanta? Would that you would go, that, of course, that you remember listening to growing up and in the parties and the club scene? Who is it that you would want to see, man? I'm curious, because there's a lot of people, man. I mean, you talk about Tonto Metro, we're talking about Red Rat, we're talking about Tanya Steep. I mean, who would you want to hear from on a level like that, man? I'm curious to know, man, because, you know, here we have a duty up here to do my morning show, to give the people them what they want. You know what I'm saying? So I'm curious, man, because, you know, this is my favorite vibes here. I'm talking about any sort of reggae, Caribbean, soca, whatever vibes you think, let me know, man. Hit me up at I am Ed the Gemini on Instagram. Let me know, man, and we're going to make that happen for you, man. All right, my boy DJ Super B

0: And a nice and pretty full of wicked and a pretty nagger.
1: Yep, that was the Island Mix, man. Of course, my boy DJ Super B, man. Man, let me tell you, I hate this part of the show. I really do, man. Because we got to get up out of here. You know, I definitely hate to get up out of here, but, you know, we have been giving you 2 hours of vibes, man. Classic hip-hop, R&B, and, of course, the Island Mix, man. So, of course, man, big shout-out to my brothers, man, at first, at DJ Magic, at I Am DJ Magic. Make sure you follow my brother, whose birthday is around the corner. A big shout out to him. Make sure you follow him, man, at I Am DJ Magic. And, of course, my brother DJ Super B that was working overtime for the last hour, holding it down with the Island Vibes. Make sure you follow him. Super B, that is at SUPABAGLE. And my beautiful co-host at ZYONESS, my sister from another mister. Love you like cook food, baby girl. Make sure you follow her. And, you know, we're going to get the crew back together, man, next week, man. But I'll tell you a lot going on. Big shout, of course, to the CEO, Chubb Rock. Big shout to everybody that's up at Cumulus that have been holding us down. Gabe, Vicky, Sheldon, Justin, the whole team up there. My boy Brian, Chad, the whole team, man, that always rocks with us and keeps us on the air and sounding good. All right, man. And, of course, my big shout to all the Weekend Warriors. Big shout to the Authentic Caribbean. Big shout to Digging in the Craze. Big shout to Mikey Sparkle. Big shout to my girl Marissa. Big shout to the whole Authentic Caribbean crew. Big shout to everybody, man. Everybody that listens to us every day, man. Not just on the weekends, but on the week. Of course, big shout to my crew, Marvin Dixon, Frost, Rob Swinger, my boy Red Dread Roots. Everybody, man. So, okay, it is Memorial Weekend. Make sure you have an enjoyable weekend. It's a long weekend. Be safe out there, all right? Most importantly, be safe out there. Spend it with some good people, right? Some good people, friends and family. I am Ed the Gemini. Follow me. Follow the Do Your Number One Show page. And that's it, man. Let me get up out of here, man. Go have some fun somewhere myself. All right, man. Well, God's blessing. We'll be back next week, man, on another show that asks you that question. Do you remember when?
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pair of soles. 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

0: 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I step into the booth and I get crazy. Doing it as only we can do it on OG979. And you already know what it is. I'm about to bash you in the head with some grooves, baby.
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1: 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I just want the paper.
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experience. 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

0: We doing the Matrix. I'm Neo right now. Each and every Saturday night, you know what it is, man. Listen, I got to pay a couple bills, but when I come back, oh, that second quarter energy is going to be fire. All right, keep it locked.
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0: 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I am at the Gemini. 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

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I step inside the booth and I do what I do. If you just joined us, welcome to the party. It's the ultimate party. Oh, I keep these cars leaning. I keep you dancing in the crib, wherever you at. It is a party situation, all right? Always, always, always, anytime during the course of the show, you can at me if you ever want to take a video, post in your Insta stories, and just tag me, you know, at DTA Experience. 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Let me know if you vibing with the vibes, baby. Or if you want to hear something, if you got a good request, I might get it on, you know? Let's do it. Let's do it. Let's do it. Radio's up. Radio's up.

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Each and every Saturday, I'm so dangerous up here. I can't believe they let me do what I do up here. I'm harmful to myself. Oh, we rocking, baby. 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

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At me right now, at DTA Experience. Remember, this is only second quarter energy. Oh, we got two more quarters after this. Whoa!

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0: It's just this one thing that you guys do, and that's you tune in and ride with your boy each and every week, and I love that. All right? Stick around for the Get Down. I got to pay a couple of bills, but when I come back, we're going to get crazy. Third quarter energy coming up. It's your boy DTA, OG979.
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0: rocking each and every Saturday night, 10 p.m. starts. And of course, you know, it's a four-quarter situation, man. That was that third-quarter energy. When I come back with the fourth quarter, it's going to be a movie times 15 gazillion, all right? Keep it locked, man. The one station, for number one for classics in ATL, man. OG979.
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2: 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Who but us?
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This the culture. You only

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At me right now at DTA Experience as we take this thing on home. 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

0: from city to city, state to state, with DJ Frost and, of course, DJ Phil Ernst, Rob Swinger. 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
0: 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Right here on OG 979. I can hear the beat now.
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14: Yeah, yeah, yeah, yeah. Give it to me now. Give it to me now. Give it to me now. Give it to me now.
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0: they wanna be me. 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

0: 47, now stop that. 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
1: 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We regulate any stealing of his property. We're damn good, too. But you can't be any geek off the street. 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Earn your keep.
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0: Cause I like it. Ride, no diggity, no doubt. 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Black Street Productions. We out, we out. Ride. We out, we out. We
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1: Oh my God, Becky, look at her butt. 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

0: 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Who but us?
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2: This rocks. 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Listen to my

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0: ATL. 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That's House in the Zone with DJ Ant B and Rob Swinger. Right here on OG 979. 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
6: Yeah. 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
1: 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Who but us?
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0: that's his heart,
1: time,
0: exactly,
1: nimble,
0: what,
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1: quick.

0: 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Snoop Doggy Dogg and Dr. Dre is at the dope, ready to make an entrance, so back on up.
1: Before I have to pull the strap off the cut,
0: give me the microphone first so I can bust like a bubble. 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

0: Cali, Cali, Cali. 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
1: I don't think so.
0: Going back to Cali, styling, profiling, smiling, smiling, while in the sun. The top is down on the black Corvette, and it's fly 'cause it's sitting on the beat.

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must have did it. 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P. Diddy, you know I got the key to your city. 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Beats.

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0: ATL. 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That's House in the Zone with DJ Ant B and Rob Swinger. Right here on OG 979. I can hear the beat now.
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1: When the pimp's in the crib, ma,
2: 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Drop it like it's hot. Drop it like it's hot.
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0: 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Pop it like it's hot.
1: I got the rollie on my arm and I'm pouring Sean Don and I'm over best because I got it going on.
0: I'm a bad boy with a lot of drive my own cars and wear my own clothes. 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Big Snoop Dogg, yeah, he's so sharp. On the TV screen and in the magazines. 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Oh, you got a gun, so you want to pop back. AK-47, now stop that. Cement shoes, now I'm on the move. 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They can't find you, and now they miss you. Must I remind you, I'm only here to twist you. Pistol whip you, dip you, then flip you. Then dance to this mother music we crept to. Subscribe, get your issue. Baby, come close, let me see how you get loose.
1: When the pimp's in the crib, ma,
0: drop it like it's hot. Drop it like it's hot. Drop it like it's hot.
1: When the pigs try to get at you,
0: park it like it's hot. Park it like it's hot. Park it like it's hot.
1: And if a get an attitude,
0: pop it like it's hot. Pop it like it's hot.

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1: You know, Missy feels super duper, but Prince couldn't get me change my name. 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

0: Instagram. 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

steal our souls from the soul. And this fact I can't deny. Strictly from the Dan called Stucky and from me, myself, and I. It's just me, myself, and I. It's just me, myself, and I. It's just me, myself, and I.

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0: But the red blue dad. 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Cause I like it. Rob, no diggity, no doubt. Yeah. Blackstreet Productions. We out, we out. Rob, we out, we out. We
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0: way up in the air and wave them all around like you just don't care. 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
1: Why?
0: Cause doggies on the gang. 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Strong with the dog pound right behind me and rolling with my. 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
1: You want hip hop? 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
1: Have you ever met a girl that you tried to date, but a year to make love, she wanted you to wait? 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
2: 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You're locked into the one.

0: Authentic Caribbean, Trebek the CEO, and of course, Marissa.
1: The magic.
0: Magic. So, we have the honor of getting a chance to interview a prolific artist, man. Music artist. Yes, he's from Jamaica, the Caribbean, represent Caribbean music, but music in general. And he's been giving you the hits for 30 years. 2 Grammy wins, made records with all kinds of icons and legends. He's one of my favorite artists, you know, even though we haven't met personally. Digitally, yes, but not personally. And we have Shaggy.
2: We've actually met Shaggy.
1: You got call out.
0: We did, personally?
2: He's a legend. Yeah, man. Legend. I'm been rocking with you for years, bro. Legend. Legendary.
0: So my brain is
1: all over.
0: Yeah, my brain is all over.
2: I'm not. Yeah, man. Years.
0: Yeah, man. So we are here. New album, Lottery. You can buy right now. You can buy it right now. Okay. And Marissa, start the thing.
1: Yes, sir. So Shaggy, really love the album. Really excited about the songs, the collaborations you have on it. And word on the street is the title came from your personal philosophy of always betting on yourself, no matter what the odds, right? So when you were putting this album together, 13-track record with your co-producer, Mr. Husang, what were the biggest risks or the most rewarding gambles of assembling this record?
2: I think the whole thing is a risk. I think right now, when you talk about lottery, you can see it in so many ways. Lottery can mean, you know, of course, betting on itself. It also can mean, you're looking at the music business and the terrain of the music business right now. There is no clear-cut way to what success. Mm-hmm. Everything is pretty much a gamble at the end of the day, you know. And what we wanted to create with this was an album. You know, for me, the strategy behind it is actually making it 100% unapologetically Shaggy.
1: Right.
2: You know what I mean? So when you're looking at the album, what you're going to, if you're coming on and buying this album because you want to get some sort of a trend or anything like that, that's not me. I'm not doing Afrobeat. I'm not doing trap music. I'm not doing, what you're going to get is a 2026 version of Shaggy's music. There's 3 types of music in our culture, as far as I'm concerned: reggae music, dancehall music, and then there's Shaggy music.
1: Love what, that.
2: Yeah, and so what I'm doing is literally, for my fans who have supported me over the years, really putting a 2026 version of me, and you're getting the best of me at this point. And that is, you know, that is my strategy and what I am feeling at this point.
1: Right, right. Which is quite the risk, because you're assuming people are going to love it, which I love. Yeah.
2: Well, the thing, I don't do music to please people, to be honest with you. Funny enough, I don't think the audience know what they want. You know what I mean? If you're feeding the audience trash, and it's trash is what I'm used to, it's trash they're going to accept.
1: Right.
2: You know what I mean? And when you're thinking about AI these days, where people are threatened by AI, you know, some of these AI music are great. You know what I mean? Now you're starting the bridge, you're starting. So the media, AI will replace mediocrity.
1: Mm-hmm.
2: I mean, so those artists that you see that really didn't put time into mastering the craft.
1: Right.
2: You know what I mean? And literally went to give the mediocre because their social media, they call them influencers, are they have numbers, and that's why they get a, those are going to be a part, because now there's a new bar. Mm-hmm. And that bar is AI music. When you listen to AI music, some of it is really, really good. I never think I would hear AI music from an AI artist that actually where I could feel.
1: Right. Yep.
2: And that happened the other day. I was in a car and I'm here. And I'm like, oh, who's this artist? This is lifting my hair. And he was like, oh, it's an AI artist. Blew my mind.
1: Mm-hmm.
2: You know what I mean? But what that does is now push you as an artist to actually beat AI.
1: Exactly.
2: You know? And so now you're going to have to actually master and perfect your craft to beat AI.
1: Mm-hmm.
2: You know what I mean? So I'm not scared of that. I think the mediocrity, you have to get rid of that. You know what I mean?
0: Unapologetically shagging.
1: Mm-hmm.
0: All right. When we return, because we keep it
1: authentic, baby.

0: The Authentic Caribbean, Trevor Ecker, CEO, and of course, Marissa.
1: The magic.
0: We're here with Shaggy. New album, Lottery. So what's the business side of this album? Like, because you've been a big artist for a long time. So is it Ranch Entertainment and like Virgin or Universal or one of them kind of moves?
2: No, it's Ranch Entertainment, VP. What we have is a joint venture together. The reason I did this, I just feel this is a great fit based on the age of the amount of years and where I am in my career. You know, a lot independents have a better choice, a better chance now compared to what it used to be. You know, the last thing you want to do is to become a major because, you know, our music is a cultural music. You know what I mean? And when you go into a big machine like that, unless you're somebody there that understands the culture of what you're doing, they're not going to get it. Mm-hmm. You know, you could easily sign with a label for, you know, X amount of money and all of the big money and all of this, and you sign with a CEO or something like that, and he's fired tomorrow, and then you're stuck on that label.
1: Right.
2: I think with this situation, it was easy because VP Records was familiar with the catalog, you know, the old Carolina. Pure Pleasure album was on Greensleeve. They bought Greensleeve, so they were also familiar in working that catalog. Then I did Intoxication with them, which they did that with Church Eden and all of those big records, Mad Mad World. And then, you know, I did the Spice album, wrote and produced that. Kind of like that one.
0: And it's like a cultural pride.
2: Yeah, in a way, because at the end of the day, at this stage of the game, you know, it's something feels good knowing that you're doing Caribbean music with a Caribbean label, a Jamaican label, you know what I mean, that understands where we're coming from and understands the culture and what we're doing. So, yeah, that's cool. And, you know, but everything boils down to relationship. And, you know, Chris and Randy and I have a pretty good relationship.
0: Yeah. All right. We have more with the iconic Shaggy and the new album, Lottery, that you can buy right now. Right now, all right, because we keep it
1: authentic, baby.
3: Yo, man,
4: yo,
3: open up, man.
4: What do you want, man?
3: My girl just caught me.
4: You made her catch you?
3: I don't know how I let this happen.
4: The who?
3: The girl next door, you know.

0: Boss Marissa.
1: The magic.
0: Magic. We have Shaggy here with the new album. You can buy it right now. You can buy it right now. Latrick. Okay? We don't need any kind of, you know, bootlegging nonsense. You can buy it right now. Great album from a great artist for over 3 decades. Marissa, tell me something.
1: So y'all were talking about my favorite topic, which is marketing and promotions. And Shaggy, you touched on something in terms of the weight of social media in today's society. So, of course, that leads me to asking you about that viral moment you had with your Cher pink blouse that had everybody talking.
0: And blouse, shirt.
1: The shirt, my apologies.
2: You can't call it shirt or blouse or anything you want to call it. You know, I just call it fashion.
1: Fashion. But to me, it was such an invaluable PR moment that you leveraged phenomenally when you had your dog wearing it and stuff. But how does that risk in your fashion choices reflect in the album?
2: Well, I mean, the thing about that, you know, I'm always a person. The biggest thing you can try to do is find inspiration at this stage of the game when you've been doing it for 30 years, you know what I mean? So you have to pull inspiration from everything. Mm-hmm. Sometimes I pull inspirations from my fashion, you know what I mean? Because when you, all right, you might have on a full Chanel clothes that cost so much amount of money. Mm-hmm. And the minute you put it on, you feel good and you burn. I mean, but if you wear it about 5-6 times, it don't feel the same way. A man can't come to you with a $50 t-shirt and you feel better.
1: Right.
2: You know what I'm saying? Mm-hmm. So, really and truly, it's kind of, you wear these things and put them together to make you feel better. That way, you know, you are inspired. Mm-hmm. You know what I mean? Mm-hmm. To be better. You know what I mean? Thing with that shirt that when I put it on, and I said this fits, you know, me and my stylist were talking. I said this fits Sherry, you know, just the whole vibe. Mm. And you know, I had actually a Simone Ratchet pants that I was gonna do, which was a pink pants actually.
1: Oh wow!
2: That was what I was gonna wear, but I didn't wear it because I ended up putting on a jeans instead, because Robin showed up in like a full white suit. Mm-hmm. I said pink and white kind of, you know what I mean? So it wanted a little bit a little bit of rugged. So I went ahead and did it with the jeans.

0: incredibly disrespectful to me. You know, just people I've never met was telling me, you know, calling me that I'm gay, butted, why this, blah, blah, blah, you know. And
1: then, all your judgmental stuff.
0: Then, you know, telling me, they start talking about my kids, say that my kids are not mine, and
1: what?
0: And my wife is a plant, and I mean, just really nasty things. And
2: that's the dark side of this, the dark side of the web.
0: Yeah, it wasn't until I spoke to Spice, and she's like, Shaggy, you don't take it. If you take it on, that's what they want, because then that goes viral, and then that's clickbait, and that's how they get paid. So I realized, after that, it made me feel a little better that it's not personal. It's just, they say things to trigger you so that you can post so they can make money. And it's really a sad way of doing things, but so that's what, it was the only drawback for me. But I thought, overall, I thought it was great PR.
2: Yeah,
1: jumped on that, it was great.
2: You know, something else happened with Shaggy recently that is going viral too when we come back, because we're keeping
1: authentic, baby.
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0: The authentic Caribbean, Trebrock, the CEO, and of course, Marissa.
1: The magic.
0: The magic. All right, Lottery, new album by Shaggy. All right, in stores right now, Ranch Entertainment, and of course, VP, and lots of incredible records on there. And Marissa, you had a question for Mr. Lova Lova.
1: Yes, I did. So Shaggy loved all the different flavors in the album, very diverse versions of you, seeing different sides of you. The song that stood out the most to me was God is Amazing, the intro track, and it featured the poet Muta Baraka and, of course, the Australian vocalist Vanessa Amorosi, which was a combination I did not expect to hear. It really stuck with me. Tell us a little bit about the inspiration and why that set the tone for the album.
2: Muta Baraka is a massive dub poet, worldwide dub poet, and very controversial figure in Jamaica. Mm-hmm. And he's the kind of guy that when you talk, it's talks about serious matters, you know,
1: right.
2: Everybody listens. And he's also very unapologetic with his opinions. Mm-hmm. And so it feels really like, feel really good opening the album with that, because then you're setting the tone for the message that you're trying to send, that, like, hey, you know what I mean, you're about winning. And you're going to do it with God. So whatever your opinion of me is not of my concern. Because at the end of the day, God, you know, is the only opinion that I really care about. You know what I mean? And so many times you find people that basically try to discredit you or hold you down. And the best antidote, I think, for them, and the best, you know, revenge, you know, for lack of a better word, is winning.
1: Right.
2: You know what I mean? And if you go ahead and win, you know, this track almost didn't make the album. Because I couldn't get the singing right. I had three different singers that sang it and really just didn't. I couldn't get the feel, you know. Sonically it sounded great, but just the feel wasn't there, you know, that pain, you know. And there's music you hear and music you feel, and you want to get that feel. Mm-hmm. And I was on tour, so I kind of, you know, was like, okay, maybe I'll leave it off. And I was on tour in Europe with Dave Stewart, and it was this young lady by the name of Vanessa Amorosa who was singing all of the Anna Lennox parts, and I was watching her, and I was like, my God, this woman is moving me,
1: right.
2: You know? And she rocked the crowd every night, and then, you know, we became friendly on the tour, her and her manager, and I played her the track, and, you know, by the end of the evening, I didn't even know the morning, she sent me back. And I was like, oh my God, this is exactly what I was looking for. And I asked her, wow, you did it so quickly, and you're really feeling. She said, yeah, I did it in my bathroom last night in our hotel room. And the hotel room, and, you know, the same hotel we're at. So, you know, she, you know, but at that point, I didn't know that she was not a big star, but I didn't know who she was. Mm-hmm. And then with a little bit of research, I realized that she's a massive Australian star.
0: She's old school, because the best acoustics is in the bathroom.
2: Yes. you know that.
0: Yeah.
3: If I hear the same.
0: All right, hold on. We have more on this thing here with Shaggy and the new album, Lottery, when we return.
3: It's a big
0: because we're keeping
1: authentic. Shaggy's.

you have no house. You have featuring, but you have no spouse. Take time and look where you go. Me not lose my focus. We no leap a focus. Me aim straight. Never lose.

0: The Authentic Caribbean Tripper, the CEO, and of course, Marissa.
1: The magic.
0: Magic. Shaggy, so you have been involved, like you said, back in the day with these big labels, and who knows, there's 40 people on the staff dealing with marketing and promotion and retail promotion. And I know some of these things don't exist anymore. But you putting out this album now on your label and more of an independent vibe and VP, you know, how do you feel about the approach that you're going to have with the promotion and the marketing and all of those other little responsibilities there?
2: Well, I think you can get it a little bit more niche and centered and central, in the sense that you have your finger on the pulse of what is going on more. Mm-hmm. You know what I mean? I know who to call, you know what I mean, and who to talk to in case I have an issue here or there, compared to this massive conglomerate that has multiple people I'm dealing with. It's social media, you know, you talk, but a lot of things have changed, you know, with record companies. But you're still going through them and paying for all of that as an artist, you know what I mean? I mean, you think about it, you know, the deals they used to deduct distribution, manufacturing, in videos and all of them things, 50% on videos. Mm-hmm. There's no distribution anymore because it's on your phone.
1: Right.
2: There's no product anymore. Mm-hmm. You know, as far as, you know, you use the distribution and then you have
0: vinyl is CDs.
2: You don't have that
1: digital.
2: Again.
1: Mm-hmm.
2: Right. It's all on here, right? Even artwork on MTN, you can probably just mock up that by your computer these days. You know what I mean? And videos are now coming to AI. So you think about all of this thing. And the huge market promotion team that

0: So you look at it wasn't me, and these songs are on streaming platform. Where in my contract did it say anything about streaming?
1: None of us have about streaming.
0: So how are we getting paid?
1: Yeah.
0: Because that language was never in the contract, but yet still it's up on...

0: $100 and you're getting paid, you know, a fraction of, you know, you're not getting paid for a fraction of what it is and based on what the contract was.
1: Micro sales.
0: So there's a lot of, yeah, so there's a lot of things that is wrong with the game. You know, at the end of the day, might as well you just go ahead and create a new entity for yourself and keep it moving. And then, you know, this deal now, I know what I'm doing. And we can be full accountability and we can always audit.
1: And then find plans for radio.
0: Yeah.
1: Certain plans and stuff for radio.
0: I mean, radio, I don't think radio changes, you know. Radio, you still have to.

0: So that makes that a little bit easier as far as marketing. But I still do think that radio is a big part of the success of an artist. Some people would just go social media alone. But then I think with social media, you really just get your niche audience. You know, and it could be a huge number depending on how big the artist is, but you're really just getting that. So I mean, you sometimes you say artist, this is an artist, and oh my god, he's selling, you know, 10,000, 20,000 tickets, and you've never heard a song. But whereas for his fans, they've heard his song.
1: Right.
0: You know what I mean? So there's that kind of that, or you can go the radio route along with that to where, you know, you kind of build a brand. Right, so based on that brand now, because it's a brand that everybody knows, right? Then you can spin movies off it, products off it. You know, I mean, you can also do, you know, just many different things.
1: Diversify your portfolio, yeah,
0: right.
1: For sure.
0: Based on you having a global, because every person you know now that's starting a business, what are they doing? They're trying to build a brand.
1: Mm-hmm.
0: We're ahead of the game because this brand is a global brand that everyone knows. Now we have to figure out how to monetize it.
2: So are you thinking, or have you thought about, so you're in front of a lot of audiences and maybe add the $10 to the ticket with a barcode, so when they come to see you, they bought the album?
0: I mean, all of those things can be done. There are different, you know, strategies that you can use to do this. Now, remember now, if you're a big artist and you're playing into Live Nation venues and Ticketmaster, that's a different conversation you need.
2: We got more with Shaggy and the album Lottery, all right, when we return, because we keep it
1: authentic, baby.
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0: All right, Shaggy. They got the bonus round here, man. Three questions. Well, not really. Two questions and an opinion.
1: Yes, sir.
0: Okay. Exodus, Rastaman Vibration, or Natty Dread? Which album?
1: Natty Dread.
0: Natty Dread.
1: Natty Dread.
0: Okay. The Jamaican National Heroes. Are any of them not from Jamaica?
1: Are any of them not from Jamaica? Yeah, Nanny. Nanny was for the Maroons, them. No, I don't think so.
0: Queen Nanny was is Jamaica. Not born in Jamaica. She was born in Ghana.
1: I didn't know that.
0: She was born in Ghana. She came to Jamaica as a slave.
1: Oh, I had no idea. Well, I learned something already. Yeah, I know Mark, I was thinking maybe it was Marcus, but I'm just going through a whole thing with Marcus Garvey now, so I know that he's not. He's Jamaican.
0: Out of all the prime ministers of Jamaica, which one was not born in Jamaica?
1: Edward Seaga.
0: Edward Seaga it is. He was born where?
1: Massachusetts.
0: Yeah, Boston, Massachusetts. So you know your stuff, man. Hey, let me tell you, it's been an honor to interview you, brethren.
1: I didn't know the Nanny one. That is something. I didn't know that one.
0: Yeah. So make sure you tell people that, you know.
1: Come on.
0: Man, brethren, I wish you all the best with this album. It's an incredible album for your continued body to work. We appreciate the kindness that you come and gave us some time to talk to you about this, man, and just walk good, and may God be with you.
1: All right, man. Respect, y'all.
0: Yeah? Respect, brethren.
1: All right, then. You love Marissa for me. Cool.
0: I will.

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0: The Authentic Caribbean, Trebrek, the CEO, and of course, Marissa.
1: The Magic.
0: The Magic. Here with Shaggy. New album, Lottery. I saw a video the other day, and I think it was recent. Okay, I hope it was recent. Through my neighborhood. I think it's my neighbor that you was in Brooklyn, kind of walking, and a million people are walking with you. Was that recent?
2: Oh, that was yesterday, actually.
0: So it was recent.
2: someone just called me earlier today telling me that is done viral. I have no idea. I've not been on, so I've been doing press all morning, so I'm not, you know, so it's kind of funny. And, you know, I went there to do a record signing at I'm Caribbean. It's good because, you know, it's Flatbush, my old stomping ground. I used to live on New York Avenue between Tilden and Beverly. I used to live at Albemarle East 70, where I used to hang out with Paula Rossi and the Gibraltar Sound back then.
0: Bob, you used to live on where?
2: New York Avenue between Tilden and Beverly. I'm dead straight in the middle of Flatbush or something.
0: Yeah, I grew up on Troy and Avenue D.
2: And all of that, Chuck. I mean, I even know the BMW you used to drive.
3: What? Oh, wow.
2: Chill out. You had one of the hottest, I think it was a 3 Series with them rims.
0: No. That was Howie's BMW.
2: Oh, okay. All right.
0: He used to let me drive it.
2: You used to drive it.
0: BMW.
2: Okay. All right.
0: And my other cousin's BMW. Yeah. Oh, so we're from the same neighbor. All right, cool.
2: Yeah, same neighbor.
0: Oh, man, yeah. But yeah, that thing went viral, man. I was like, yo, Shaggy's walking through Brooklyn.
2: You know what?
0: With a million people.
2: I did the signing, and then I left. When I was leaving, they said you have to stand over by a sign across the street. You know, that one of the signs that they put, the digital sign up for the album.
0: Yeah.
2: That's how I go over there. And while we're walking, you know, I just realized once I decided to move from the record shop to go over there, I just seen a whole bunch of people and stuff follow us. Obviously, because, you know, the police and the bodyguards, they're not my security. This is the security that's provided, you know, for the event. But when you start walking that amount of people, then everybody, you know, just start coming. And then you just start finding a bunch of crowd just start following you, and it just, you know, became, I guess, a moment.
0: A viral moment, man.
2: Again, something organic. It wasn't planned. We just walking to take a picture.
0: Mm-hmm. Yeah. And the love that you get from the people.
2: Yeah, well, you know, Brooklyn, you know, so.
0: Yeah.
2: You know, and I look at Chinese stuff, right? And Nostrand and Clarkson, Nostrand and Church Avenue, that's right before the train station. I'm used to go eat and buy my Chinese food all the while. And I wanted to go over there yesterday to see if it's still there, but a lot has changed. You know, they added a couple of juice bars now, but it still feel like the same Flatbush, you know?
0: Gentrification, but still the same culture.
2: Yeah, still the same culture there, and, you know, for now, you know, because you see them moving in.
0: You know, when we come back, a fast round with Shaggy, all right, and some questions that he should know, all right, because we keep it
3: authentic, baby.

0: It was an honor to talk with him and talk about the new album, Lottery, in stores right now.
1: Amazing album. Love all the songs on it.
0: Yeah, man. Ranch Entertainment / VP. And Marissa, look at social media, man.
1: Authentic Caribbean on Facebook and Instagram. And our question for the week is, of course, about Mr. Shaggy. So the question is, how did he get that baritone sound that he has, his signature baritone sound on all his songs? Hint, it's related to his stint in the service. So tell us on our social media outlets, Authentic Caribbean, Facebook and Instagram. I am 2B Caribbean. And our DJ this week is Mr. Brandon Stryker. At Brandon Stryker on Instagram. Yeah, yeah.
0: All right. Chubb Live, CHUBBLIVE on Instagram. All right. Again, thanks to Shaggy. Make sure you buy the new album, Lottery, in stores right now. Sting is also on this album.
1: Yes, he is.
0: He did a couple of songs with Sting on this album. So go and buy this album. All right?
1: Yes.
0: Until next time, because we're keeping
1: authentic, baby. Wash your hands.
0: Wash on.
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1: 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Red Dread Lady J, we bet. 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

0: city to city, state to state, and worldwide. The Rhythm and Blends Mix Show is now live. The young OGs pulling up and posting up. You know what time it is. The takeover is real. The next 2 hours, it's about to get digital. It's about to get crazy, y'all. You know how it's going down. You know how we do. And, of course, the team is deep. La Madina, NY Lady J, let them know.
1: There's a lot going on. We are diverse over here. It's all just love for everybody.
0: Absolutely. D.I. till we die. You know how it's going down. Of course, my man Brill, he's in the building, and he's about to let you know what went down this week in hip-hop history. Always a jam-packed show, La Madrina, with all that crazy news going on in this world. And, of course, the star of the show,